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5: Here's your Q104 forecast. 69 tonight under mainly clear skies, southerly winds, around 5 miles an hour. Mainly clear again tomorrow, high of 91. Lows dip down to about 72. Tomorrow night, slight chance of rain showers. Upper 80s Thursday, with a chance of thunderstorms. Turning cooler Friday, with highs in the mid-80s. Chance for storms continues. That's your local forecast update. I'm meteorologist Ray Miller from the Q104 Weather Center. Currently, it's 82 degrees.
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0: Ella Langley. Before that, Kelly Clarkson. And it has officially come to an end. The Kelly Clarkson Show, last week, her final episode. It's definitely making my heart a little bit sad because she was so good at being a talk show host. But don't worry, you're still going to see Kelly on TV. In fact, she is one of the coaches for the new season of The Voice, which will premiere in just a couple of weeks. Now, alongside her for this new season, you have Adam Levine, Queen Latifah joining the crew, and also Riley Green. So it should be interesting. We'll still get our Kelly fix.
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0: Lover. Will she or won't she be at Arrowhead Stadium on Monday? The Kansas City Chiefs will take on the Broncos. We're all interested to know, will Taylor be in the stands to support her hubby? I think it's probably likely, but we'll have to wait until Monday to see.
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9: Here's your Q104 cast. 69 tonight under mainly clear skies, southerly winds around 5 miles an hour. Mainly clear again tomorrow, high of 91. Lows dip down to about 72. Tomorrow night, slight chance of rain showers. Upper 80s Thursday, with a chance of thunderstorms. Turning cooler Friday, with highs in the mid-80s. Chance for storms continues. That's your local forecast update. I'm meteorologist Ray Miller from the Q104 Weather Center. Currently, it's 82 degrees.
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0: Dominic Fike with Baby Doll. More great sounds on deck, so lock it in. It's the perfect Tuesday playlist with more of your favorites on the way.
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1: ABC News, I'm Dave Packard. Polls have closed in New Hampshire, where primary voters are nominating candidates for several important races in November. And at this hour, ABC projects John Sununu is the winner of the Republican nomination for U.S. Senate. On the Democratic side, Chris Pappas bested projected progressive challenger Karishma Mansour. And we project that incumbent Governor Kelly Ayotte will win the Republican primary for governor in New Hampshire. We may learn more about Sunday's deadly cargo plane crash at Miami International Airport during an NTSB briefing expected tonight. ABC's Victor Oquendo is in Miami on what we know so far.
2: Authorities identifying the five men killed, ranging in age from 47 to 75, saying they were all in a cleaning crew van crushed by the plane.
1: A U.S. official now tells ABC News that American forces have attacked multiple Iranian tankers today. It comes as Iran also now claims to have captured a U.S. underwater drone. This is ABC News.
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8: Here's your Q104 forecast. 69 tonight under mainly clear skies, southerly winds around 5 miles an hour. Mainly clear again tomorrow, high of 91. Lows dip down to about 72. Tomorrow night, slight chance of rain showers. Upper 80s Thursday, with a chance of thunderstorms. Turning cooler Friday, with highs in the mid-80s. Chance for storms continues. That's your local forecast update. I'm meteorologist Ray Miller from the Q104 Weather Center. Currently, it's 79 degrees.
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0: That is Selena Gomez, who might someday be a parent with Benny Blanco, her hubby, of course. She recently spoke to People Magazine and said that one day she hopes to become a mom. So if you're wondering about her thoughts on motherhood, well, there you have it. Coming up, we got more great sounds for you right here. So stick around. More of your favorites are just around the corner next.
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0: Martin Garrix and Ed Sheeran before that, Lady Gaga, who of course is still ahead of the game in the race to become an EGOT winner. There's really not a race, but EGOT means, of course, you are someone who has won an Emmy, a Grammy, an Oscar, and a Tony Award. Sabrina Carpenter just got a step closer to that achievement by scoring an Emmy last weekend. Now, Gaga already has an Emmy win under her belt. All she needs is the Tony Award. We'll see if that day happens sooner than later. Or ever. I don't know. We'll see. In the meantime, coming up, we're going to hear more great music. We got Chapel Rowan around the corner next.
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8: Here's your Q104 forecast. 69 tonight under mainly clear skies, southerly winds, around 5 miles an hour. Mainly clear again tomorrow, high of 91. Lows dip down to about 72. Tomorrow night, slight chance of rain showers. Upper 80s Thursday, with a chance of thunderstorms. Turning cooler Friday, with highs in the mid-80s. Chance for storms continues. That's your local forecast update. I'm meteorologist Ray Miller from the Q104 Weather Center. Currently, it's 79 degrees.
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0: Well, India Lollapalooza has announced their headliners for 2027, and Olivia Dean is on that list. Talk about a lineup. You got Olivia Dean, Cat's Eye, and Limp Bizkit among the headliners. Like, all completely different versatile genres. I'm definitely here for it. That would be the Lollapalooza Fest happening in India in January. For now, happening right here, more great sounds on deck, so lock it in. More of your favorites coming up next.
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1: ABC News, I'm Dave Packer. The NTSB with an update on the investigation into Sunday's deadly cargo plane crash at Miami International Airport during a briefing tonight. NTSB Chairperson Jennifer Homendy.
2: We'll talk to the crew in interviews tomorrow to get their updated hours, and then we'll compare that with the company records and provide further information as we receive it.
1: Five people on the ground in a van were killed. Five other people were injured, including the pilot and co-pilot. ABC News projects former U.S. Senator John Sununu will win the New Hampshire Republican primary for U.S. Senate and will face Democratic Congressman Chris Pappas in November. Canada's tariffs on a slew of U.S. imports begin today, the tariffs in response to ones imposed by President Trump. Cleanup efforts underway in Hawaii after Hurricane Lowell slammed the islands. The Category 2 storm brought heavy rain, flooding, and wind gusts up to 90 miles per hour. Tens of thousands remain without power. This is ABC News.
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7: Here's your Q104 forecast. 69 tonight under mainly clear skies, southerly winds around 5 miles an hour. Mainly clear again tomorrow, high of 91. Lows dip down to about 72. Tomorrow night, slight chance of rain showers. Upper 80s Thursday with a chance of thunderstorms. Turning cooler Friday with highs in the mid 80s. Chance for storms continues. That's your local forecast update. I'm meteorologist Ray Miller from the Q104 Weather Center. Currently, it's 79 degrees.
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0: can't get out of it.
1: Malcolm Todd with Earrings. On the way, more great sounds, including some Swedish pop rock headed your way. Now, I'm not talking about Zara Larsson, going a little more old school, but not as far back as ABBA. I got the Cardigans just around the corner by request.
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0: Lots of speculation. Will Taylor be cheering on Travis on Monday? The Kansas City Chiefs will take on the Broncos at Arrowhead Stadium. I think it's likely we might see Taylor in the stands, but we'll have to wait and see. In the meantime, more great sounds here. You don't have to wait long. I got Black Eyed Peas on the way.
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6: Here's your Q104 forecast. 69 tonight under mainly clear skies, southerly winds, around 5 miles an hour. Mainly clear again tomorrow, high of 91. Lows dip down to about 72. Tomorrow night, slight chance of rain showers. Upper 80s Thursday with a chance of thunderstorms. Turning cooler Friday with highs in the mid-80s. Chance for storms continues. That's your local forecast update. I'm meteorologist Ray Miller from the Q104 Weather Center. Right now, it's 77 degrees.
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0: That is the Biebs, and before that, Katy Perry, recently making some pretty bold claims about her relationship with the former Prime Minister of Canada, Justin Trudeau. She says that he is her one true love, calling their romance a legendary love. So I don't know. Must be something special. In the meantime, we got more great sounds for you, so lock it in. More of your favorites are on the way.
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1: ABC News, I'm Dave Packer. The NTSB with an update on the investigation into Sunday's deadly cargo plane crash at Miami International Airport during a briefing tonight. NTSB Chairperson Jennifer Homendy.
2: We'll talk to the crew in interviews tomorrow to get their updated hours. And then we'll compare that with the company records and provide further information as we receive it.
1: Five people on the ground in a van were killed, five other people injured, including the pilot and co-pilot. ABC News projects former U.S. Senator John Sununu will win the New Hampshire Republican primary for U.S. Senate and will face Democratic Congressman Chris Pappas in November. Canada's tariffs on a slew of U.S. imports began today, the tariffs in response to ones imposed by President Trump. Cleanup efforts underway in Hawaii after Hurricane Lowell slammed the islands. A Category 2 storm brought heavy rain, flooding, and wind gusts up to 90 miles an hour. Tens of thousands remain without power. This is ABC News.
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8: Here's your Q104 forecast. Mainly clear overnight with lows around 69. South winds around 5 miles an hour. Highs level off around 91. Wednesday, mainly sunny. Slight chance of rain showers. Wednesday night, 72. Highs level off around 89. Thursday, with a chance of rain showers. Chance of thunderstorms, 85 on Friday. That's your local forecast update. I'm meteorologist Ray Miller from the Q104 Weather Center. Currently, it's 77 degrees.
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1: Mumford and Sons with Hozier, and some exciting news because Hozier was recently spotted in the studio. We might just have some new music from him coming up sooner than later. We're going to keep you posted. In the meantime, coming up, Teddy Swims on the way, and Leona Lewis, too, just around the corner next.
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0: Ed Sheeran with Bad Habits. We got a great playlist as we continue your Tuesday, including Avicii. Now, this is pretty interesting because the organization, I guess, that is managing Avicii's estate has just released for the first time unseen footage from his final show, which was about a decade ago. Now, we've seen clips from that final show before, including in his documentaries, but this is the full set, which was, I guess, recorded from a fan using a GoPro. And if you want to check it out, you can do that through the Avicii community on his website. Now, apparently they're also opening up where other fans can drop in videos they might have taken at Avicii concerts. So check it out if you're a big fan. It's pretty interesting. For now, Avicii is just around the corner. Coming up next.
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3: Here's your Q104 forecast. Mainly clear overnight with lows around 69, south winds around 5 miles an hour. Highs level off around 91. Wednesday, mainly sunny. Slight chance of rain showers. Wednesday night, 72. Highs level off around 89. Thursday, with a chance of rain showers. Chance of thunderstorms, 85 on Friday. That's your local forecast update. I'm meteorologist Ray Miller from the Q104 Weather Center. Currently, it's 77 degrees.
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0: American Idol alum Cameron Whitcomb, who appeared on season 20 of Idol. That was his track, Kingdom of Fear. We've got more great sounds for you, so lock it in. More of your favorites are on the way.
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1: ABC News, I'm Dave Packer. Federal investigators say tomorrow they plan to interview the two crew members from Sunday's deadly cargo plane crash in Miami that killed five people on the ground. NTSB investigator Chi-Hoon Shin.
2: With the cockpit voice recorder, while we have that data, crew accounts and crew interviews will help fill in some of the blanks for us that the crew remembers in terms of actions that they might have done, but not verbalized.
1: As the trade war escalates, the U.S. to ban the import of some dairy products and motorcycles from Canada, along with most alcoholic beverages. This after new Canadian retaliatory tariffs on $20 billion in U.S. imports. CENTCOM confirms it attacked five Iranian tankers in response to attempted missile attacks on a U.S. Navy warship. And tonight, a U.S. official said a missile attack carried out by Iran toward Jordan was ineffective. Apple expected to unveil its first ever foldable iPhone tomorrow. First major design in nearly 20 years. This is ABC News.
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7: Here's your Q104 forecast. Mainly clear overnight with lows around 69. South winds around 5 miles an hour. Highs level off around 91. Wednesday, mainly sunny. Slight chance of rain showers. Wednesday night, 72. Highs level off around 89 Thursday with a chance of rain showers. Chance of thunderstorms, 85 on Friday. That's your local forecast update. I'm meteorologist Ray Miller from the Q104 Weather Center. Currently, it's 77 degrees.
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Michelle Branch and New Radicals, The Game of Love. Hey, I'm Bolognese Francine Marconi. Why is there so much day left at the end of my energy?

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2: Here's your Q104 forecast. Mainly clear overnight with lows around 69. South winds around 5 miles an hour. Highs level off around 91. Wednesday, mainly sunny. Slight chance of rain showers. Wednesday night, 72. Highs level off around 89. Thursday, with a chance of rain showers. Chance of thunderstorms, 85 on Friday. That's your local forecast update. I'm meteorologist Ray Miller from the Q104 Weather Center. Currently, it's 77 degrees.
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0: David Guetta, Teddy Swims, Tones and I, Gone, Gone, Gone. Hey, it's Marconi. We all talk about the early bird getting the worm, but what if I'm a worm and sleeping in could save my life?
1: 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Participants can only win one contest prize per person every 30 days. Winners must appear in person with proper positive legal identification to claim any prize Monday through Friday, excluding holidays, within 30 days, or the prize will be forfeited. Prizes will not be mailed or delivered. Any winner under the age of 18 must be accompanied by a parent or legal guardian. No trade or cash equivalent will be awarded for any contest prize. 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
2: ABC News, I'm Dave Packer. As the war in Iran escalates, the Dow plunging more than 600 points Tuesday. Concerns over the rising price of oil getting the blame.
3: Oil prices now at a six-week high after the U.S. attacked multiple Iranian tankers over the weekend. Iran responded, threatening to impose new restrictions on ships outside the Strait of Hormuz. Americans paying the price at the pump.
2: ABC's Karen Hua. Federal investigators say they plan to interview the two surviving crew members from Sunday's deadly cargo plane crash in Miami that killed five people on the ground Wednesday. The Smithsonian says that Secretary Lonnie Bunch is stepping down from his position. The institution, after 7 years of leading the world's largest museum, education, and research complex, after the Smithsonian has faced repeated attacks from the Trump administration over displays and contexts, Bunch saying, quote, "I have fought for as long as I can." This is ABC News.
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7: Here's your Q104 forecast. Mainly clear overnight with lows around 69. South winds around 5 miles an hour. Highs level off around 91. Wednesday, mainly sunny. Slight chance of rain showers. Wednesday night, 72. Highs level off around 89. Thursday, with a chance of rain showers. Chance of thunderstorms, 85 on Friday. That's your local forecast update. I'm meteorologist Ray Miller from the Q104 Weather Center. Right now, it's 75 degrees.
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0: Mars, risk it all. Hey, it's Marconi. I received a bank alert text for suspicious activity. I was buying fruit.
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0: things that I've got.
1: Benson Boone, Beautiful Things. Hey, it's Marconi. My main takeaway from The Walking Dead is that you can eat the 8-year-old canned food that's in the back of the pantry. Thank you.
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3: Here's your Q104 forecast. Mainly clear overnight with lows around 69, south winds around 5 miles an hour. Highs level off around 91. Wednesday, mainly sunny. Slight chance of rain showers. Wednesday night, 72. Highs level off around 89. Thursday, with a chance of rain showers. Chance of thunderstorms, 85 on Friday. That's your local forecast update. I'm meteorologist Ray Miller from the Q104 Weather Center. Right now, it's 75 degrees.
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0: Ella Langley, choosing Texas. Hey, it's Marconi. The most difficult part about taking a personality test is choosing which of my personalities should take it.
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1: ABC News, I'm Dave Packer. Growing fallout from failed trade talks with Canada. Prime Minister Mark Carney has now imposed tariffs on about $20 billion of American goods impacting 700 products. Everything from steel to aluminum to cheese after President Trump initially put in steep tariffs on Canadian goods. ABC's Elizabeth Schulze.
2: We have seen multiple Canadian provinces ban the import of American liquor, of spirits. And this was really a way for Canadian provinces to say, we just don't agree with what President Trump is doing.
1: And in response to this, the White House now says the U.S. will be banning dairy products, most alcoholic beverages, and motorcycles from Canada. CENTCOM confirms the U.S. attacked five Iranian tankers in response to attempted missile attacks on a U.S. Navy warship. ABC News projects U.S. Senator John Sununu, one-time senator. He wins the New Hampshire Republican primary for U.S. Senate, wants a seat back, and will face Democratic Congressman Chris Pappas in November. This is ABC News.
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6: Here's your Q104 forecast. Mainly clear overnight with lows around 69. South winds around 5 miles an hour. Highs level off around 91. Wednesday, mainly sunny. Slight chance of rain showers. Wednesday night, 72. Highs level off around 89. Thursday, with a chance of rain showers. Chance of thunderstorms, 85 on Friday. That's your local forecast update. I'm meteorologist Ray Miller from the Q104 Weather Center. Right now, it's 75 degrees.
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Hey, it's Marconi. 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

0: Alex Warren, Ordinary. Hey, it's Marconi. I don't like towels, so after a shower, I just sit in a tub of rice. It works great.
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2: Here's your Q104 forecast. Mainly clear overnight with lows around 69, south winds around 5 miles an hour. Highs level off around 91. Wednesday, mainly sunny. Slight chance of rain showers. Wednesday night, 72. Highs level off around 89. Thursday, with a chance of rain showers. Chance of thunderstorms, 85 on Friday. That's your local forecast update. I'm meteorologist Ray Miller from the Q104 Weather Center. Right now, 73.
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0: Ariana Grande, Hate That I Made You Love Me. 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Come on.
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3: ABC News, I'm Dave Packer. As the war in Iran escalates, the Dow plunging more than 600 points Tuesday. Concerns over the rising price of oil getting the blame.
4: Oil prices now at a six-week high after the U.S. attacked multiple Iranian tankers over the weekend. Iran responded, threatening to impose new restrictions on ships outside the Strait of Hormuz. Americans paying the price at the pump.
3: ABC's Karen Hua. Federal investigators say they plan to interview the two surviving crew members from Sunday's deadly cargo plane crash in Miami that killed five people on the ground Wednesday. The Smithsonian says that Secretary Lonnie Bunch is stepping down from his position. The institution, after 7 years of leading the world's largest museum, education, and research complex, after the Smithsonian has faced repeated attacks from the Trump administration over displays and contexts, Bunch saying, quote, "I have fought for as long as I can." This is ABC News.
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8: Here's your Q104 forecast. Lows level off around 69 overnight under mainly clear skies. Winds out of the south, 5 to 10 miles an hour. High of 91, Wednesday, mainly sunny skies. Mainly clear, Wednesday night, slight chance for showers. Lows level off around 72. Upper 80s Thursday, with a chance for storms. Cooler Friday, with highs in the mid-80s, chance for storms continues. That's your local forecast update. I'm meteorologist Ray Miller from the Q104 Weather Center. Right now, it's 73 degrees.
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Hey, I'm Bolognese Francine Marconi. Why is there so much day left at the end of my energy?

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0: Malcolm Todd, earrings. Hey, it's Marconi. You know, you ever take a long, hard look at yourself in the mirror and think, wow, I should really clean this mirror?
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2: Here's your Q104 forecast. Lows level off around 69 overnight under mainly clear skies. Winds out of the south, 5 to 10 miles an hour. High of 91. Wednesday, mainly sunny skies. Mainly clear. Wednesday night, slight chance for showers. Lows level off around 72. Upper 80s Thursday, with a chance for storms. Cooler Friday, with highs in the mid-80s. Chance for storms continues. That's your local forecast update. I'm meteorologist Ray Miller from the Q104 Weather Center. Right now, it's 73 degrees.
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0: Joe, in the beginning, hey, it's Marconi. We all talk about the early bird getting the worm, but what if I'm the worm and sleeping in could save my life?
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2: ABC News. I'm Dave Packer. As the war in Iran escalates, the Dow plunging more than 600 points Tuesday. Concerns over the rising price of oil getting the blame.
3: Oil prices now at a six-week high after the U.S. attacked multiple Iranian tankers over the weekend. Iran responded, threatening to impose new restrictions on ships outside the Strait of Hormuz. Americans paying the price at the pump.
2: ABC's Karen Hua. Federal investigators say they plan to interview the two surviving crew members from Sunday's deadly cargo plane crash in Miami that killed five people on the ground Wednesday. The Smithsonian says that Secretary Lonnie Bunch is stepping down from his position. The institution, after 7 years of leading the world's largest museum, education, and research complex, after the Smithsonian has faced repeated attacks from the Trump administration over displays and contexts, Bunch saying, quote, "I have fought for as long as I can." This is ABC News.
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7: Here's your Q104 forecast. Clear skies overnight with lows around 69. South winds 5 to 10 miles an hour. Wednesday, 92. Chance of rain showers. Wednesday night, lows dip down to about 72. Partly cloudy skies. Upper 80s Thursday, with a chance of thunderstorms. Turning cooler Friday, with highs in the mid-80s. Chance for storms continues. That's your local forecast update. I'm meteorologist Ray Miller from the Q104 Weather Center. Currently, it's 73 degrees.
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Hey, it's Marconi. If everybody was happy in relationships, there wouldn't be any good music. Let's be honest.

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2: Here's your Q104 forecast. Clear skies overnight with lows around 69. South winds 5 to 10 miles an hour. Wednesday, 92. Chance of rain showers. Wednesday night, lows dip down to about 72. Partly cloudy skies. Upper 80s Thursday with a chance of thunderstorms. Turning cooler Friday with highs in the mid-80s. Chance for storms continues. That's your local forecast update. I'm meteorologist Ray Miller from the Q104 Weather Center. Currently, it's 73 degrees.
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2: ABC News, I'm Dave Packer. As the war in Iran escalates, the Dow plunging more than 600 points Tuesday. Concerns over the rising price of oil getting the blame.
3: Oil prices now at a six-week high after the U.S. attacked multiple Iranian tankers over the weekend. Iran responded, threatening to impose new restrictions on ships outside the Strait of Hormuz. Americans paying the price at the pump.
2: ABC's Karen Hua. Federal investigators say they plan to interview the two surviving crew members from Sunday's deadly cargo plane crash in Miami that killed five people on the ground Wednesday. The Smithsonian says that Secretary Lonnie Bunch is stepping down from his position. The institution, after 7 years of leading the world's largest museum, education, and research complex, after the Smithsonian has faced repeated attacks from the Trump administration over displays and contexts, Bunch saying, quote, "I have fought for as long as I can." This is ABC News.
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7: Here's your Q104 forecast. 92 today, under clear skies, southwest winds, 8 to 15 miles an hour. Lows level off around 72. Tonight, chance for showers. Thunderstorms likely tomorrow. Highs level off around 88. Mainly cloudy skies expected. Mid-80s Friday with storms likely. Turning warmer Saturday with highs in the upper 80s. Storms continue. That's your local forecast update. I'm meteorologist Ray Miller from the Q104 Weather Center. Right now, it's 73 degrees.
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0: Teddy Swims, Control. 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
5: Here's your Q104 forecast. 92 today, under clear skies, southwest winds, 8 to 15 miles an hour. Lows level off around 72. Tonight, chance for showers. Thunderstorms likely tomorrow. Highs level off around 88. Mainly cloudy skies expected. Mid-80s Friday with storms likely. Turning warmer Saturday with highs in the upper 80s. Storms continue. That's your local forecast update. I'm meteorologist Ray Miller from the Q104 Weather Center. Right now, it's 73 degrees.
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0: Backstreet Boys, Bottle Up. Hey, it's Marconi. There aren't enough love songs about the moment you see your luggage appear at baggage claim for the first time.
1: 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Participants can only win one contest prize per person every 30 days. Winners must appear in person with proper positive legal identification to claim any prize Monday through Friday, excluding holidays, within 30 days, or the prize will be forfeited. Prizes will not be mailed or delivered. Any winner under the age of 18 must be accompanied by a parent or legal guardian. No trade or cash equivalent will be awarded for any contest prize. Any person or persons found to be in violation of these contest rules before, during, or after their respected contest or giveaway will be disqualified and will not be eligible for future contests or giveaways.
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1: ABC News, I'm Sherry Preston. The price of oil once again surpassing $100 a barrel after attacks on oil facilities and ships in the Middle East threatens to further stretch the supply chain of energy amid the U.S.-Iran war. A key finding of the crash, that Amazon cargo jet that skidded off the runway in Miami, killing five. Here's ABC's Mylon Mees.
2: Investigators revealing there's no indication that the pilots ever deployed a key braking system on the plane or the thrust reversers. The pilots reportedly had 10,000 hours of combined flight experience, but experts say the plane, with heavy winds reported at the time, appeared to hover over the runway. It's unclear why the pilots were going so fast and why they didn't abort the landing and go around and try again.
1: The U.S. banning the import of some dairy products, booze, and motorcycles from Canada, part of the trade war that shows little sign of cooling. In another set of primaries, Republican John Sununu and Democrat Chris Pappas competing for an open Senate seat in New Hampshire. This is ABC News.
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6: State and federal public health officials are investigating a statistical spike of aggressive pediatric brain tumors in eastern Kentucky. Here's Travis Laird.
7: Scientists confirmed 10 pediatric glioma diagnoses across 8 rural counties since 2024. Kentucky historically averages only 2 or 3 brainstem tumor cases statewide each year. A $40,000 federal seed grant will fund an epidemiological study with the state cancer registry to analyze environmental and drinking water exposures in Appalachia. I'm Travis Laird.
6: The SEC Nation College Football TV program is coming to Lexington this weekend. Kentucky's game against Alabama will be featured on the show this Saturday. The SEC Network's Paul Feinbaum show will also be broadcast live from Kroger Field. I'm Joe Lincoln.
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10: Here's your Q104 forecast. 92 today, under clear skies, southwest winds, 8 to 15 miles an hour. Lows level off around 72. Tonight, chance for showers. Thunderstorms likely tomorrow. Highs level off around 88. Mainly cloudy skies expected. Mid-80s Friday with storms likely. Turning warmer Saturday with highs in the upper 80s. Storms continue. That's your local forecast update. I'm meteorologist Ray Miller from the Q104 Weather Center. Right now, it's 73 degrees.
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0: Latest song from Hillary Duff. There's Mature, Rihanna, and Don't Stop the Music. Hope you're doing well for a Wednesday. Can I just vent for a little bit? This summer's been nuts. Just some weird things happen. For the second time in about 4 weeks, we have no air conditioning in part of our home. Now, I know there's some when they lose their air conditioning, it's the whole house, but we have two different places. There's two different air conditioning systems. So it's not like we're just desperate, but when you don't have AC and you're used to it and you really need it, boy, it's kind of a beating, to be honest. So we're trying to get that all figured out. Meantime, Harry Styles has It Was ready to play for you next.
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0: Griskin et al. With Bruno Mars and Miley Cyrus, a little party in the USA. A party going on over the weekend in Chicago with 13-year-old singer Northwest. Did her first solo concert. Both parents were there, not together. Her parents, of course, Kanye West and Kim Kardashian, kept their distance, watched their child, and then left separately. Who she went with, I don't know, but good that they were there, I guess. Ava Max, Kings and Queens on the way.
1: This is the Kentucky News Network.
2: The number of measles cases continues to grow across Kentucky. The Kentucky Department for Public Health says 43 cases have been confirmed this year. Christian County has seen the most cases with 17 confirmed, followed by 7 cases in Trigg County. Experts say none of these infections appear to have developed in individuals who have had an MMR vaccination. Bluegrass Airport is holding an emergency training exercise tomorrow. The airport says the, quote, full-scale training is required by the FAA and will see about 300 people participating along with nearly 24 agencies. Airport operations, including flights, will not be affected by the training. Those at or near the airport may hear sirens and see an increased presence of emergency vehicles. I'm Joe Lincoln.
1: This is the Kentucky News Network.
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9: Here's your Q10 forecast. Lots of sunshine today with a high of 92. Southwest winds 8 to 15 miles an hour. Partly cloudy skies. Tonight, chance of rain showers. Lows around 72. Mainly cloudy. Tomorrow, thunderstorms likely. High temperatures reach up to 88. Storms likely Friday and Saturday. 85 Friday, 89 Saturday. That's your local forecast update. I'm meteorologist Ray Miller from the Q104 Weather Center. Currently 72.
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1: ABC News, I'm Sherry Preston. Oil prices on the rise again. Brent crude topping $100 a barrel this morning amid the back-and-forth attacks in the Middle East. President Trump adding to the trade war with Canada, now ordering bans later this month on some dairy products, most Canadian-made alcohol and motorcycles built there. This comes after Canada put its own retaliatory tariffs in place. The NTSB is set to interview the pilots of the Amazon cargo jet that shot off the runway in Miami, killing five people. This is investigator Chi-Hoon Shin.
2: 30 seconds before the end of the recording, the nose landing gear and the right main landing gear touched down.

0: Wednesday, South Central Kentucky. Austin Armstrong tagging along with you. Hope your morning's off to a fantastic start. Hope you're having a great Wednesday. Of course, it's Wellness Wednesday here at Fork Media in South Central Kentucky. And I'm joined in studio with the man, the myth, the legend. It is my man, Grant, with One Cross Community Health and Wellness. Grant, how you doing today, sir?
1: I am doing good. How are you doing?
0: Oh, doing fantastic this Wellness Wednesday. And hey, super excited to talk to you about One Cross today because, hey, we've talked about it before. You know, we've talked about just the general stuff over One Cross. We've talked about all the cool services you provide. We've gotten to talk to some of the providers, some of the staff, the people that just make it all happen. And, well, today we're going to talk about it all as a whole picture, and I'm super duper excited because, well, I got the chance to hang out with you not too long ago and go toward the facility over at One Cross. I'm still thinking about it, and it's been a few days, and I'm still thinking about it going, wow. Wow. Wow. Because I'm seriously, I was just that impressed. Not only with the people that were under the roof, but that building itself and everything that you all provide. I mean, things that, I mean, I still didn't even know. So today we're going to be talking about that. And first off, I got to say, if you've never been to One Cross, you're missing out. Even if maybe you just want to check it out and just check out the location, I highly encourage you to do that because your eyes are going to be opened, right? And it's just a great time because, well, the people that are under it are fantastic, but the facility itself is beautiful, and you all have so much to provide, and I'm super excited to talk about it today.
1: Yeah, it was awesome. We had the VIP himself in the office. Austin Armstrong was in the house. It's lovely. I just love the opportunity to we don't have to do anything special.
0: Yeah,
1: all we have
0: to do
1: is just open the door.
0: Yes.
1: And when you came in Friday, I can tell you this. I didn't tell any person on the staff that you were coming.
0: Yeah, yeah.
1: We didn't arrange anything like that special.
0: Yeah.
1: So what you've seen is what anybody would, you know, if you showed up right now.
0: Yeah.
1: And that's a blessing on my part.
0: Yeah, no doubt.
1: You know, because one of our core values is an excellence of care.
0: Yeah.
1: And, you know, you don't have to get ready if you stay ready.
0: Hey, amen, brother. Not wrong there. And it's all because, and I'm going to say it's because of this, it's because of that C word we talk about, culture, right?
1: Mm-hmm.
0: And it's just the culture that you all have at One Cross. And that culture is the people that walk through those doors to you all are more than just a number. They're more than just a case. They're more than just a file. They are a person, a living, breathing mother, daughter, brother, sister, cousin. They have a name. You all want to get to know them, and you want to get to make them the best versions of themselves. You all look at someone more than just a folder, right? And it just starts right there at the front door, and then everything else just kind of falls into place. And like you said, I mean, you all did nothing special, which blew me away still because it was very special, and that was the thing is you all didn't have this thing lined up for me like, oh, here, we're going to serve you cookies on a silver platter as you turn this quarter, and then we're going to get you lemonade in your... It was just you all doing your jobs and showing me the facility. And, I mean, it was beautiful, first off. And there's so much under that roof. And that's kind of the next part I want to talk about is everything that's under that roof. Because you all offer so much. Primary family care, adult and senior care, brain health, and so much more. And one of those things was even like a hydration, kind of getting you right? Making sure you're hydrated, make sure you got all the vitamins and everything through those IV fluids. And, well, I want you to talk a little bit about it. Let's talk about just some of the general oversight stuff that I think everybody knows you have. But I want to talk about some of those cool things like those IV hydrations. You know, those IV fluids are... Those are a game changer nowadays, and if you haven't had one, I mean, let me tell you, you're missing out on them because they're going to change your whole world up. But, you know, it's awesome to know that you all have something like that, something unique under your all's roof.
1: Yeah, we have the, you know, it's One Cross Community Health and Wellness.
0: There you go.
1: We try to keep, we want to keep a holistic form of care.
0: Yes.
1: And it's not about just addressing your health once you are sick.
0: Yeah, yeah.
1: You know, we want to keep you healthy.
0: Yes.
1: And that's one of the ways that we can keep you healthy.
0: Yes.
1: You know, and we have a lot of, we have athletes that'll come in to address dehydration, to stay hydrated. We'll have people that come in, you know, sickness can get you dehydrated.
0: You betcha.
1: And then they have different nutrient options that they can infuse in that to where, you know, it can treat you If you have any questions on that, you can call the office, and, and they have all the information on that. But it's a wonderful option that we have, and then you know, we try to make it as easy as possible. To where you can come in, and it's a comfortable little setup, you know.
0: Yeah, it is.
1: Then you come in there, and they're just wonderful at what they do,
0: They sure are. They're great at what they do, and well, that's just the tip of the iceberg. There's a lot under the roof. And another thing that you showed me that I thought was awesome, and I hate this, right? So I hate when you go to a place and they go, okay, it looks like we're going to have to get you an x-ray. And you go, okay, all right, what room do I go to? And they go, oh, you go down 20 miles that direction, and then you're going to have to wait in a waiting room for another 20 minutes. And then they'll call you back. Then you'll do the x-ray. Then they'll ship it out to us. Then we'll call you back probably in 5, 6, 7 days, maybe longer. I mean, come on. Nobody enjoys that, right? Everybody likes things to be quick nowadays. And, well, there's some things that are just going to be slow, but when you can be quick, you should be quick, right? And you all do a great job at that. And how you all do that is not only just having these things under the roof, but having people that know how to run them, right? And run them well. And that's the other thing is the girls and the people that I met last week, hey, they're confident. They know what they're doing back there. Now, what I'm talking about is the on-site x-ray and the on-site labs that you all provide. Yes. I mean, that is an opportunity, especially those labs. I mean, those are some that some places, they have to ship those out to places like Lexington or Bowling Green to get them taken care of, and then they'll get your information back. No, it's like a 25-foot walk over at One Cross, and that's all.
1: Yeah, and it's wonderful, too, because with, you know, with the x-ray, you know, it's – you don't have to go anywhere. It's just go see Abby.
0: Yes.
1: You know, and, you know, she is wonderful at what she does. It's nice to be able to have that in-house. And then as far as our labs go, I love being able to have in-house labs. You know, it's a wonderful partnership that we have there. It's nice to be able to have that. And then, you know, sometimes you might come in and labs be ordered. You might not be able to take them that day because we might need like a fasting lab.
0: Yeah, yeah.
1: Well, that's okay too, because you could just come in the morning and, you know, just swing by the lab real quick, get it done, and it's not going to take up half your day.
0: Exactly.
1: You know, we can get you in, get you out really quickly.
0: Yeah.
1: They are wonderful at what they do. As far as that, I know that that can be a you know, let's get real.
0: Yes.
1: There's a lot of people where there can be a lot of fear when you just mention the word lab work.
0: Yeah.
1: You know?
0: Yes. Yeah.
1: And, you know, they take that out. Like, whenever I go there, you know, the proof's in the pudding there, you know?
0: Betcha.
1: It's like whenever I go, it's as smooth as possible.
0: Yeah.
1: You know? And they are just really gifted at what they do.
0: They're definitely great at what they do. They're great at making you comfortable. And again, it all happens so fast. And that's the beautiful part about it is speed, speed, speed, speed, quick, quick, quick. And some people go, you know, well, doesn't that dilute the service? No, that doesn't. It just may, you all seen the problem, which was people were getting lab results way later, you know, seven, 8, 9 days. And you'll say, how do we tackle this? And you go, you just put it in your house, right? You know, hey, I have to drive all the way to my mother-in-law's house because I don't have a stove to cook, right? Well, how do you get rid of that problem? You get a stove in your house. You all just solved the problem. And that just means that you all are looking out for the best care possible for your patients. And everything that you all do just kind of wraps back to that, you know, just looking out for the best care, the best way to take care of your patients, the fastest way just to keep them going, going, going in their busy lifestyle. Because let's be honest, that's just everybody's lifestyle in 2026. And not only do you all offer those in-house things, but you all offer so much more. And well, a lot of those things, they can be found on the Facebook page, the websites, or even better yet, hey, just stop by and talk to Grant. He'd love to show you. Those tours, they're calling me a VIP. I'm not it's for everybody. Everybody's a VIP over at One Cross. You know, that's just how it works, man. And if you want to check it out, he'd love to have a conversation with you. And here's the best part, guys. Two locations.
1: Yes. Yes. And the beautiful thing is the same services that you've seen. Available in Lebanon.
0: Awesome.
1: We don't have the x-ray yet in Lebanon, but you know, the lab services, all the other medical and behavioral health services are in Lebanon and in Campbellsville, and the same quality of care.
0: Yes, exactly.
1: And you know, one of the things that I just absolutely love about One Cross is when you walk in the door, you're greeted with a smile. Yeah. Now, I could name you the names of the people that's going to be greeting you,
0: yeah,
1: but I promise you it's going to be with a smile.
0: Yeah.
1: And then they'll get you taken care of, and then the MA is going to come out and get you and, you know, get your vitals and take you to the room. And it's just a continuation of care throughout the process, and it's people that actually genuinely care for you and then, you know, want the best for you.
0: Yeah.
1: And we try to build a team, you know, to where, like, when once you get your provider,
0: mm-hmm,
1: it's a team that's around you.
0: Yeah.
1: And yeah, we try to make it, we know that everybody's a busy person. We try to get you in and out quickly.
0: Yeah.
1: But we don't want you to feel like we're rushing you through a system.
0: There you go. Yeah.
1: You know,
0: exactly.
1: You know, your care, the quality of care is vital.
0: Yeah.
1: And that's something that we will make sure that is met.
0: And you all do a great job at that. And, well, you all do a great job at something else as well. You all do a great job at a lot of things. But this was something I actually seen in person myself when I was sitting in there. And it was them talking about insurance. And, you know, it was, okay, well, I don't really. And she said, well, here, let me find you somebody that can help you out with that. Mm-hmm. And immediately went and got somebody. And they walked out there and they went somewhere else. And they had that conversation, I suppose. And to me, I know that that's the scariest part nowadays, mm-hmm, for a lot of people is insurance. Will my insurance cover it? Will my insurance do this? Well, if it doesn't, how much is it going to cost?
1: Mm-hmm.
0: You know, I don't want to just go through it and then get a bill for $6,000 at the end, mm-hmm, of it. I want to know what the price of it is. And the other thing is, over at One Cross, is transparency is key. And you all, mm-hmm, do a great job at that, sitting them down and saying, okay, what do we have? They will show you, and then they just break it down for you, those sliding fee scales as well. Mm-hmm. You all help out with that. So why don't you just tell people a little bit about that, and maybe if you got a little bit of insurance scaries in you, how can One Cross take care of those for you?
1: Absolutely. So whenever you come in, you know, the first thing that we're going to do is we're going to check your insurance. Mm-hmm. We're going to see what's going on.
0: Yeah, yeah.
1: And, you know, a lot of that is complicated.
0: Yeah, you betcha.
1: You know,
0: yeah.
1: I've had to go through this, and it's complicated for me, you know, which is not, you know, that uncommon. A lot of things are complicated for me. But the beautiful thing is we have people that's what they do.
0: Yes, exactly.
1: And we can refer to them, and that's what they do every day. So they can look into this and see what is the best option for you.
0: Mm-hmm.
1: Now, you know, there are sometimes some cases where people may be uninsured.
0: Yeah.
1: Now, if they're uninsured and eligible for insurance, hey, well, let's help navigate that situation.
0: Yes.
1: There's some situations where it's like, hey, if they're wanting to just, you know, their sliding scale fee, mm-hmm, they can work with our billing team, and we figure out there's a lot of different factors, and then, you know, see if we can get a reduced rate.
0: Yes.
1: But we want what's best for you, and we want your health to be the priority. And, you know, we want the health of the community to improve.
0: And what I always say, when the business is looking out for the community first, all the problems will take care of themselves. Mm-hmm. And you all do just that. You all worry about the community first. It's not about, you know, making money. It's not about making awards. It's not about being the top tier this on today's magazine of that. It's nothing about awards or accolades or anything for One Cross. You all are just here for the people in our community. It's simple as that.
1: Yeah. Miss Kim, when she started this One Cross 11 years ago,
0: mm-hmm,
1: she seen a need in the community.
0: Yeah.
1: There was gaps in care, and, you know, I commend her every day. I look at this, and there's so many times where we might see a need.
0: Mm-hmm.
1: She saw a need, and you know what? Looked for a solution.
0: Exactly.
1: And, you know, she started One Cross 11 years ago. It was her and two others, you know, as our youngest daughter. And then now look at us, you know. And so we're in two locations.
0: Yes.
1: We're busting at the seams.
0: Mm-hmm.
1: And, you know, with that, we're still with the same purpose.
0: Exactly.
1: You know, we're still trying to fill the need. And we're constantly looking into the community and saying, well, we're filling this need, but is there another need out there that we need to fill?
0: Yeah.
1: And, you know, we're constantly looking, how can we help?
0: And you all do a great job at it. And, well, that's why we love to encourage people, stop by One Cross. I'm telling you, if you are looking for a health provider that cares about you, they are your people, and they will care about you. And, of course, Grant, you always do a fantastic job. We appreciate you taking time out of your Wednesday and joining us here for Wellness Wednesday on Fork Media. But got to ask you, any final words for listeners out there before we wrap it up on this Wednesday?
1: Well, we appreciate you coming by, but like you said, hey, if y'all have any questions, call us, stop by, look at our website, check us out on social media. We have something for the community. Mm-hmm. We're trying to bring health, hope, and healing to the community. And I think we do a very good job at that.
0: I think you all do a great job at it. And, hey, we're always happy to be alongside you all. And, hey, thank you for that VIP tour. I truly do appreciate it. Yeah. It was a great time. So it was great meeting everybody. But I know you're busy. Got to let you get out of here for the day, get back over to One Cross. It's always a fantastic conversation. Well, we hope you have the best of the rest of the Wellness Wednesday, all right?
1: Thank you.
0: Yes, sir. Again, that was Grant with One Cross Community Health and Wellness. One mission, one purpose. Their vision. Hey, it's a big step towards better health, and you can be part of that step. All you got to do is just stop by, visit them. 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

0: Calm Down, Rima, Selena Gomez, and Zara Larsson, The Midnight Sun. Get Maroon 5 ready to go for you in just a bit. Celebrity news, Casey Affleck confirming his father's passed away. He and his brother Ben lost both parents this year. Lori Loughlin has filed for divorce from her husband, Massimo Giannulli, 1 year after their separation. And looks like Prince William and Kate Middleton dropped off 13-year-old Prince George at his dad's alma mater yesterday to start school at Eton College. Maroon 5, She Will Be Loved on the way.
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2: State and federal public health officials are investigating a statistical spike of aggressive pediatric brain tumors in eastern Kentucky. Here's Travis Laird.
3: Scientists confirmed 10 pediatric glioma diagnoses across 8 rural counties since 2024. Kentucky historically averages only 2 or 3 brainstem tumor cases statewide each year. A $40,000 federal seed grant will fund an epidemiological study with the state cancer registry to analyze environmental and drinking water exposures in Appalachia. I'm Travis Laird.
2: The SEC Nation College Football TV program is coming to Lexington this weekend. Kentucky's game against Alabama will be featured on the show this Saturday. The SEC Network's Paul Feinbaum show will also be broadcast live from Kroger Field. I'm Joe Lincoln.
1: This is the Kentucky News Network.
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8: Taking a look at your local obituaries. Arzo Skillet Miller, age 90 of Greensburg, passed away Thursday, September the 3rd at Green River Trails Nursing Home in Greensburg. The funeral service will be conducted at 1 p.m. Central Time Wednesday, September the 9th at Foster Toller Curry Funeral Home, with burial to follow in the Anderson Grove Cemetery in Greene County. Visitation will be from 10 a.m. Central Time until the funeral hour at 1 p.m. at Foster Toller Curry Funeral Home in Greensburg on September the 9th. This has been the obituary of Arzo Skillet Miller. Gary Milton Price, age 72 of Greensburg, passed away Friday morning at his home. The funeral service will be conducted at 10 a.m. Central Time Wednesday at Coward and Parrott Funeral Home, with burial to follow in the Bennett Cemetery. The family has requested that expressions of sympathy take the form of donations to the Bennett Cemetery Fund or St. Jude's Children's Research Hospital, which can both be made at the funeral home. This has been the obituary of Gary Melton Price. Mina Loreen Hash Hedgespeth, 92 of Campbellsville, passed away September the 5th in Campbellsville. Visitation will be conducted from 10 to 1 p.m. Wednesday, September the 9th at Parrott and Ramsey Funeral Home in Campbellsville. The funeral service will be conducted at 1 p.m. Wednesday, September the 9th at Parrott and Ramsey Funeral Home in Campbellsville with entombment in the Campbellsville Memorial Gardens Mausoleum. Expressions of sympathy requested to be donations to the Hash Cemetery Fund and may be made at Parrott and Ramsey Funeral Home. This has been the obituary of Mina Lorene Hash Hedgespeth. Karen Richardson, 79, of Campbellsville, passed away Saturday, September the 5th in Vine Grove. Visitation will be conducted from 10 a.m. to 1 p.m. Friday, September the 11th at Parrott and Ramsey Funeral Home. The funeral service will be conducted at 2 p.m. Friday, September the 11th at St. Bernard Catholic Church in Liberty, with burial to follow in the church cemetery. Expressions of sympathy requested to be donations to St. Bernard Catholic Church and may be made at Parrott and Ramsey Funeral Home. This has been the obituary of Karen Richardson. James Bud Price, age 89, of the Summersville community, passed away Tuesday, September the 8th at Baptist Health, Louisville. The funeral arrangements are incomplete at this time and will be announced later by Foster Toler Curry Funeral Home in Greensburg. This has been the obituary of James Bud Price. Fork Media, Campbellsville and Greensburg, send our condolences to the families and to all who have recently lost a loved one.
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9: Here's your Q104 forecast. Lots of sunshine today with a high of 92. Southwest winds, 8 to 15 miles an hour. Partly cloudy skies, tonight chance of rain showers, lows around 72. Mainly cloudy tomorrow, thunderstorms likely, high temperatures reach up to 88. Storms likely Friday and Saturday, 85, Friday, 89, Saturday. That's your local forecast update. I'm meteorologist Ray Miller from the Q104 Weather Center. Currently 72.
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0: Dominic Fike, Baby Doll, and Pink and Sober with Todd here. Well, a survey finds just under half of coffee drinkers believe they alone can make the perfect cup of coffee for them. Survey discovered the most common mistakes others make when making coffee. It's too watery or too strong, too much milk or milk substitute, not hot enough, using a cup or mug too small, and then too hot. I prefer mine black and hot. The hotter the better. I don't want it to necessarily scald the inside of my mouth, but maybe right before that. But that's me. Evanescence and Bring Me to Life coming up.
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2: In Lexington, a volunteer community patrol coalition called Moms Outside has mobilized following 8 city shootings over the past month that left 4 people dead and 8 injured. Organizers are deploying volunteers along high-incident corridors to provide active adult supervision and safe passage during peak youth hours, with a volunteer orientation scheduled for next Wednesday at the Lexington Public Library Northside Branch for all prospective community patrol members. Glasgow police are issuing a public warning regarding individuals canvassing residential neighborhoods falsely claiming to represent the Glasgow Electric Plant Board. Officials say deceptive individuals are traveling on foot without uniform badges or marked utility trucks, asking residents for sensitive financial information under the pretext of switching electric providers. Official crews always arrive in marked vehicles with photo identification. I'm Travis Laird.
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9: Taking a look at your local obituaries. Arzo Skillet Miller, age 90, of Greensburg, passed away Thursday, September the 3rd, at Green River Trails Nursing Home in Greensburg. The funeral service will be conducted at 1 p.m. Central Time Wednesday, September the 9th, at Foster Toller Curry Funeral Home, with burial to follow in the Anderson Grove Cemetery in Greene County. Visitation will be from 10 a.m. Central Time until the funeral hour at 1 p.m. at Foster Toller Curry Funeral Home in Greensburg on September the 9th. This has been the obituary of Arzo Skillet Miller. Gary Milton Price, age 72, of Greensburg, passed away Friday morning at his home. The funeral service will be conducted at 10 a.m. Central Time Wednesday at Coward and Parrott Funeral Home, with burial to follow in the Bennett Cemetery. The family has requested that expressions of sympathy take the form of donations to the Bennett Cemetery Fund or St. Jude's Children's Research Hospital, which can both be made at the funeral home. This has been the obituary of Gary Milton Price. Mina Laureen Hash Hedgespeth, 92, of Campbellsville, passed away September the 5th in Campbellsville. Visitation will be conducted from 10 to 1 p.m. Wednesday, September the 9th, at Parrott and Ramsey Funeral Home in Campbellsville. The funeral service will be conducted at 1 p.m. Wednesday, September the 9th, at Parrott and Ramsey Funeral Home in Campbellsville, with entombment in the Campbellsville Memorial Gardens Mausoleum. Expressions of sympathy requested to be donations to the Hash Cemetery Fund and may be made at Parrott and Ramsey Funeral Home. This has been the obituary of Mina Laureen Hash Hedgespeth. Karen Richardson, 79, of Campbellsville, passed away Saturday, September the 5th in Vine Grove. Visitation will be conducted from 10 a.m. to 1 p.m. Friday, September the 11th at Parrott and Ramsey Funeral Home. The funeral service will be conducted at 2 p.m. Friday, September the 11th at St. Bernard Catholic Church in Liberty, with burial to follow in the church cemetery. Expressions of sympathy requested to be donations to St. Bernard Catholic Church and may be made at Parrott and Ramsey Funeral Home. This has been the obituary of Karen Richardson. James Bud Price, age 89, of the Summersville community, passed away Tuesday, September the 8th at Baptist Health, Louisville. The funeral arrangements are incomplete at this time and will be announced later by Foster Toler Curry Funeral Home in Greensburg. This has been the obituary of James Bud Price. Fork Media, Campbellsville and Greensburg, send our condolences to the families and to all who have recently lost a loved one.
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10: Here's your Q104 forecast. Highs level off around 92 today under mainly sunny skies. Winds out of the southwest, 8 to 15 miles an hour. Chance for showers tonight, lows around 72. Mainly cloudy skies. Tomorrow, storms likely, 88. Mid-80s Friday with storms likely. Warmer Saturday with highs in the upper 80s. Chance for storms continues. That's your local forecast update. I'm meteorologist Ray Miller from the Q104 Weather Center. Right now, it's 73 degrees.
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0: Dracula there and Tame Impala with Jenny. Also, Chapel Roan, Good Luck Babe. Boy, I didn't see this coming. This whole thing with Elizabeth Holmes, the lady that is in prison for fraud. She had some sort of, like, blood company. I mean, they found a way to go and look at your blood and tell all kinds of things from it. Apparently, it was fraudulent, and she went to prison. She's still in prison for it. Apparently, the trailer for a new documentary, the infamous founder of Theranos, titled You Can See Everything, premiered at the Telluride Film Festival, comes to theaters in October. Apparently, was the hit of Telluride, so we just see the trailer, the movie not out yet. We'll see how that works out in a few months.
1: At the University of Kentucky, we build, we work, we lead. 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For the name on the front of the jersey. The name that binds us. The place that drives us. For students and patients, farmers and families, fans and physicians. 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

0: adult supervision and safe passage during peak youth hours with a volunteer orientation scheduled for next Wednesday at the Lexington Public Library Northside branch for all prospective Community Patrol members. Glasgow police are issuing a public warning regarding individuals canvassing residential neighborhoods falsely claiming to represent the Glasgow Electric Plant Board. Officials say deceptive individuals are traveling on foot without uniform badges or marked utility trucks, asking residents for sensitive financial information under the pretext of switching electric providers. Official crews always arrive in marked vehicles with photo identification. I'm Travis Laird.
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5: Here's your Q104 forecast. Highs level off around 92 today under mainly sunny skies. Winds out of the southwest, 8 to 15 miles an hour. Chance for showers tonight, lows around 72. Mainly cloudy skies tomorrow, storms likely 88. Mid-80s Friday with storms likely. Warmer Saturday with highs in the upper 80s. Chance for storms continues. That's your local forecast update. I'm meteorologist Ray Miller from the Q104 Weather Center. Currently, it's 75 degrees.
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0: Happy Wednesday, South Central Kentucky. Austin Armstrong tagging along with you. Hope your morning's off to a fantastic start. Hope you're having a great Wednesday. Of course, it's Wellness Wednesday here at Fork Media in South Central Kentucky. And I'm joined in studio with the man, the myth, the legend. It is my man, Grant, with One Cross Community Health and Wellness. Grant, how you doing today, sir?
1: I am doing good. How are you doing?
0: Oh, doing fantastic this Wellness Wednesday. And hey, super excited to talk to you about One Cross today because, hey, we've talked about it before. You know, we've talked about just the general stuff over One Cross. We've talked about all the cool services you provide. We've gotten to talk to some of the providers, some of the staff, the people that just make it all happen. And, well, today we're going to talk about it all as a whole picture, and I'm super-duper excited because, well, I got the chance to hang out with you not too long ago and go tour the facility over at One Cross. I'm still thinking about it, and it's been a few days, and I'm still thinking about it going, wow. Wow. Wow. Because I was just that impressed. Not only with the people that were under the roof, but that building itself and everything that you all provide. I mean, things that, I still didn't even know. So today we're going to be talking about that. And first off, I got to say, if you've never been to One Cross, you're missing out. Even if maybe you just want to check it out and just check out the location, I highly encourage you to do that because your eyes are going to be opened, right? And it's just a great time because, well, the people that are under it are fantastic, but the facility itself is beautiful, and you all have so much to provide, and I'm super excited to talk about it today.
1: Yeah, it was awesome. We had the VIP himself in the office. Austin Armstrong was in the house. It's lovely. I just love the opportunity we don't have to do anything special.
0: Yeah,
1: all we have
0: to
1: do is just open the door.
0: Yes.
1: And when you came in Friday, I can tell you this. I didn't tell any person on the staff that you were coming.
0: Yeah, yeah.
1: We didn't arrange anything like that special.
0: Yeah.
1: So what you've seen is what anybody would, you know, if you showed up right now.
0: Yeah.
1: And that's a blessing on my part.
0: Yeah, no doubt.
1: You know, because one of our core values is an excellence of care.
0: Yeah.
1: And, you know, you don't have to get ready if you stay ready.
0: Hey, amen, brother. Not wrong there. And it's all because, and I'm going to say it's because of this, it's because of that C word we talk about, culture, right?
1: Mm-hmm.
0: And it's just the culture that you all have at One Cross. And that culture is the people that walk through those doors to you all are more than just a number. They're more than just a case. They're more than just a file. They are a person, a living, breathing mother, daughter, brother, sister, cousin. They have a name. You all want to get to know them, and you want to get to make them the best versions of themselves. You all look at someone more than just a folder, right? And it just starts right there at the front door, and then everything else just kind of falls into place. And like you said, I mean, you all did nothing special, which blew me away still because it was very special, and that was the thing is you all didn't have this thing lined up for me like, oh, here, we're going to serve you cookies on a silver platter as you turn this quarter, and then we're going to get you lemonade in your... It was just you all doing your jobs and showing me the facility. And, I mean, it was beautiful, first off. And there's so much under that roof. And that's kind of the next part I want to talk about is everything that's under that roof. Because you all offer so much. Primary family care, adult and senior care, brain health, and so much more. And one of those things was even like a hydration, kind of getting you right? Making sure you're hydrated, make sure you got all the vitamins and everything through those IV fluids. And, well, I want you to talk a little bit about it. Let's talk about just some of the general oversight stuff that I think everybody knows you have. But I want to talk about some of those cool things like those IV hydrations. You know, those IV fluids are... Those are a game changer nowadays, and if you haven't had one, I mean, let me tell you, you're missing out on them because they're going to change your whole world up. But, you know, it's awesome to know that you all have something like that, something unique under your all's roof.
1: Yeah, we have the, you know, it's One Cross Community Health and Wellness.
0: There you go.
1: We try to keep, we want to keep a holistic form of care.
0: Yes.
1: And it's not about just addressing your health once you are sick.
0: Yeah, yeah.
1: You know, we want to keep you healthy.
0: Yes.
1: And that's one of the ways that we can keep you healthy.
0: Yes.
1: You know, and we have a lot of, we have athletes that'll come in to address dehydration, to stay hydrated. We'll have people that come in, you know, sickness can get you dehydrated.
0: You betcha.
1: And then they have different nutrient options that they can infuse in that to where, you know, it can treat you If you have any questions on that, you can call the office, and, mm-hmm. and they have all the information on that. But it's a wonderful option that we have, and then you know, we try to make it as easy as possible. To where you can come in, and it's a comfortable little setup, you know.
0: Yeah,
1: and then
0: is.
1: You come it in is. There, and they're just wonderful at what they do, you know.
0: They sure are. They're great at what they do, and well, that's just the tip of the iceberg. There's a lot under the roof. And another thing that you showed me that I thought was awesome, and I hate this, right? So I hate when you go to a place and they go, okay, looks like we're going to have to get you an x-ray. And you go, okay, all right, what room do I go to? And they go, oh, you go down 20 miles that direction, and then you have to wait in a waiting room for another 20 minutes, and then they'll call you back, then you'll do the x-ray, then they'll ship it out to us, then we'll call you back probably in 5, 6, 7 days, maybe longer. I mean, come on. Nobody enjoys that, right? Everybody likes things to be quick nowadays, mm-hmm. and well, there's some things that are just going to be slow, but when you can be quick, you should be quick, right? And you all do a great job at that. And how you all do that is not only just having these things under the roof, but having people that know how to run them, right? And mm-hmm. run them well. And that's the other thing is the girls and the people that I met last week, hey, they're confident. They know what they're doing back there. And what I'm talking about is the on-site x-ray and the on-site labs that you all provide. Yes. I mean, that is an opportunity, especially those labs. I mean, mm-hmm. those are some that some places, they have to ship those out to places like Lexington or Bowling Green mm-hmm. to get them taken care of, and then they'll get your information back. No, it's like a 25-foot walk over at One Cross, and that's all.
1: Yeah, and it's wonderful, too, because with the x-ray, it's – you don't have to go anywhere. It's just go see Abby.
0: Yes.
1: You know, and, she is wonderful at what she does. It's nice to be able to have that in-house. And then as far as our labs go, I love being able to have in-house labs. It's a wonderful partnership that mm-hmm. we have there. It's nice to be able to have that. And then, sometimes you might come in and labs be ordered. You might not be able to take them that day because we might need like a fasting lab.
0: Yeah, yeah.
1: Well, that's okay too, because you could just come in the morning and, just swing by the lab real quick, get it done, and it's not going to take up half your day.
0: Exactly.
1: We can get you in, get you out really quickly.
0: Yeah.
1: They are wonderful at what they do.
0: Mm-hmm.
1: As far as that, I know that can be a let's get real.
0: Yes.
1: There's a lot of people where there can be a lot of fear when you just mention the word lab work.
0: Yeah.
1: Yes. Yeah. And, they take that out. Like, whenever I go there, mm-hmm. The proof's in the pudding there, it's like whenever I go, it's as smooth as possible.
0: Yeah.
1: They are just really gifted at what they do.
0: They're definitely great at what they do. They're great at making you comfortable. And again, it all happens so fast. And mm-hmm. that's the beautiful part about it is speed, speed, speed, speed, quick, quick, quick. And some people go, doesn't that dilute the service? No, that doesn't. It just made you all seen the problem, which was mm-hmm. people were getting lab results way later, seven, mm-hmm. 8, 9 days. And you'll say, how do we tackle this? And you go, you just put it in your house, right? Mm-hmm. Hey, I have to drive all the way to my mother-in-law's house because I don't have a stove to cook, right? Well, how do you get rid of that problem? You get a stove in your house. You all just solved the problem. And that just means that you all are looking out for the best care possible for your mm-hmm. patients. And everything that you all do just kind of wraps back to that, just looking out for the best care, the best way to take care of your patients, the fastest way just to keep them going, going, going in their busy lifestyle. Because let's be honest, that's just everybody's lifestyle in 2026. Mm-hmm. And not only do you all offer those in-house things, but you all offer so much more. And well, a lot of those things, they can be found on the Facebook page, the websites, or even better yet, hey, just stop by and talk to Grant. He'd love to show you. Those tours, they're calling me a VIP. I'm not it's for everybody. Everybody's a VIP over at One Cross. That's just how it works, man. And if you want to check it out, he'd love to have a conversation with you. And here's the best part, guys. Two locations.
1: Yes. Yes. And the beautiful thing is the same services that you've seen.
0: Mm-hmm.
1: Available in Lebanon.
0: Awesome.
1: We don't have the x-ray yet in Lebanon, but the lab services, mm-hmm. All the other medical and behavioral health services are in Lebanon and in Campbellsville, and the same quality of care.
0: Yes, exactly.
1: And one of the things that I just absolutely love about One Cross
0: mm-hmm, mm-hmm.
1: is when you walk in the door, you're greeted with a smile. Yeah. Now, I could name you the names of the people that's going to be greeting you,
0: yeah,
1: but I promise you it's going to be with a smile.
0: Yeah.
1: And then they'll get you taken care of, and then the MA is going to come out and get you and, you know, get your vitals and take you to the room. And it's just a continuation of care throughout the process, and it's people that actually genuinely care for you and then, you know, want the best for you.
0: Yeah.
1: And we try to build a team, you know, to where, like, when once you get your provider,
0: mm-hmm,
1: it's a team that's around you.
0: Yeah.
1: And yeah, we try to make it, we know that everybody's a busy person. We try to get you in and out quickly.
0: Yeah.
1: But we don't want you to feel like we're rushing you through a system.
0: There you go. Yeah.
1: You know,
0: exactly.
1: You know, your care, the quality of care is vital.
0: Yeah.
1: And that's something that we will make sure that is met.
0: And you all do a great job at that. And well, you all do a great job at something else as well. Y'all do a great job at a lot of things, but this was something I actually seen in person myself when I was sitting in there, and it was them talking about insurance. And, you know, it was, okay, well, I don't really, and she said, well, here, let me find you somebody that can help you out with that. Mm-hmm. And immediately went and got somebody, and they walked out there and they went somewhere else and they had that conversation, I suppose. And to me, I know that that's the scariest part nowadays, mm-hmm, for a lot of people is insurance. Will my insurance cover it? Will my insurance do this? Well, if it doesn't, how much is it going to cost?
1: Mm-hmm.
0: You know, I don't want to just go through it and then get a bill for $6,000 at the end, mm-hmm, of it. I want to know what the price of it is. And the other thing is, over at One Cross, is transparency is key. And you all, mm-hmm, do a great job at that, sitting them down and saying, okay, what do we have? They will show you, and then they just break it down for you, those sliding fee scales as well. Mm-hmm. You all help out with that. So why don't you just tell people a little bit about that, and maybe if you got a little bit of insurance scaries in you, how can One Cross take care of those for you?
1: Absolutely. So whenever you come in, you know, the first thing that we're going to do is we're going to check your insurance. Mm-hmm. We're going to see what's going on.
0: Yeah, yeah.
1: And, you know, a lot of that is complicated.
0: Yeah, you betcha.
1: You know,
0: yeah.
1: I've had to go through this, and it's complicated for me, you know, which is not, you know, that uncommon. A lot of things are complicated for me. But the beautiful thing is we have people that's what they do.
0: Yes, exactly.
1: And we can refer to them, and that's what they do every day. So they can look into this and see what is the best option for you.
0: Mm-hmm.
1: Now, you know, there are sometimes some cases where people may be uninsured.
0: Yeah.
1: Now, if they're uninsured and eligible for insurance, hey, let's help navigate that situation.
0: Yes.
1: There's some situations where it's like, hey, if they're wanting to just, you know, their sliding scale fee, mm-hmm, they can work with our billing team, and we figure out there's a lot of different factors, and then, you know, see if we can get a reduced rate.
0: Yes.
1: But we want what's best for you, and we want your health to be the priority. And, you know, we want the health of the community to improve.
0: And what I always say, when the business is looking out for the community first, all the problems will take care of themselves. Mm-hmm. And you all do just that. You all worry about the community first. It's not about, you know, making money. It's not about making awards. It's not about being the top tier this on today's magazine of that. It's nothing about awards or accolades or anything for One Cross. You all are just here for the people in our community. It's simple as that.
1: Yeah. Miss Kim, when she started this One Cross 11 years ago,
0: mm-hmm,
1: she seen a need in the community.
0: Yeah.
1: There was gaps in care, and, you know, I commend her every day. I look at this, and there's so many times where we might see a need.
0: Mm-hmm.
1: She saw a need, and you know what? Looked for a solution.
0: Exactly.
1: And, you know, she started One Cross 11 years ago. It was her and two others, you know, as our youngest daughter. And then now look at us, you know, and so we're in two locations.
0: Yes.
1: We're busting at the seams.
0: Mm-hmm.
1: And, you know, with that, we're still with the same purpose.
0: Exactly.
1: You know, we're still trying to fill the need. And we're constantly looking into the community and saying, well, we're filling this need, but is there another need out there that we need to fill?
0: Yeah.
1: And, you know, we're constantly looking, how can we help?
0: And you all do a great job at it. And, well, that's why we love to encourage, hey, people, stop by One Cross. I'm telling you, if you are looking for a health provider that cares about you, they are your people, and they will care about you. And, of course, Grant, you always do a fantastic job. We appreciate you taking time out of your Wednesday and joining us here for Wellness Wednesday on Fork Media. But got to ask you, any final words for listeners out there before we wrap it up on this Wednesday?
1: Well, we appreciate you coming by, but like you said, hey, if y'all have any questions, call us.
0: Yes.
1: Stop by.
0: Yes.
1: Look at our website. Check us out on social media. We have something for the community.
0: Mm-hmm.
1: We're trying to bring health, hope, and healing to the community. And I think we do a very good job at that.
0: I think you all do a great job at it. And, hey, we're always happy to be alongside you all. And, hey, thank you for that VIP tour. I truly do appreciate it. Yeah. It was a great time. So it was great meeting everybody. But I know you're busy. Got to let you get out of here for the day, get back over to One Cross. It's always a fantastic conversation. Well, we hope you have the best of the rest of the Wellness Wednesday, all right?
1: Thank you.
0: Yes, sir. Again, that was Grant with One Cross Community Health and Wellness. One mission, one purpose. Their vision. Hey, it's a big step towards better health, and you can be part of that step. All you got to do is just stop by, visit them. 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
2: Here's your Q104 forecast. Highs level off around 92 today under mainly sunny skies. Winds out of the southwest, 8 to 15 miles an hour. Chance for showers tonight, lows around 72. Mainly cloudy skies tomorrow, storms likely, 88. Mid-80s Friday with storms likely. Warmer Saturday with highs in the upper 80s. Chance for storms continues. That's your local forecast update. I'm meteorologist Ray Miller from the Q104 Weather Center. Right now, 77.
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0: Omar's There and I Just Might. Wacky but true story. Life in a sewer pipe was apparently a better alternative than jail for a thief on the run in India. Man crawled into a narrow 100-yard-long sewer pipe after he stole from a railway station. After a four-hour standoff with police, a fire company brought in to flush the man from hiding. Got a burst of water in the pipe, did the trick. Man blasted from the sewer.
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1: ABC News, I'm Sherry Preston. Oil prices pushing back over $100 a barrel for Brent crude this morning after renewed attacks from both Iran and the United States. In Washington, ABC's Karen Waugh.
2: New video from the Pentagon shows an Iranian oil tanker going down in the Gulf of Oman, one of five the U.S. says it destroyed yesterday after Iran fired missiles at a Navy warship. The missiles missed. The Pentagon says it's now targeting Iran's oil money, not just its military.
1: NTSB investigators today are expected to interview the pilots of that Amazon cargo jet that overshot the runway in Miami, killing five people when it hit a van. Later, the NTSB is expected to release audio from the cockpit voice recorder. Republicans from around the country are headed for Dallas for the start of the GOP's first ever midterm convention. It starts this afternoon with dozens of speakers in the lineup over 2 days, and President Trump will address both nights of the convention. This is ABC News.
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8: Here's your Q104 forecast. Highs level off around 92 today under mainly sunny skies, winds out of the southwest, 8 to 15 miles an hour. Chance for showers tonight, lows around 72. Mainly cloudy skies. Tomorrow, storms likely. 88. Mid-80s Friday with storms likely. Warmer Saturday with highs in the upper 80s. Chance for storms continues. That's your local forecast update. I'm meteorologist Ray Miller from the Q104 Weather Center. Currently 81.
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What's going on? It's Molly J, and it is NFL season. Yes, officially launching tonight with a rematch of the Super Bowl Sunday we all loved. I will tell you that my 5-gallon drum of nacho cheese just arrived yesterday, so I am set for the season.

0: Can we make a start?
1: Does living your best life simply cost too much money? 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People say that, you know, we just don't simply have the money to maintain or sustain a healthy lifestyle when it comes to eating healthy. Let's all try picking up gardening.
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0: It's a big day in the world with NFL season officially kicking off today and Apple hosting its annual iPhone event today. It's expected to be a big one. All signs are pointing to Apple's long-awaited entrance of the foldable smartphone market, finally shipping this kind of hardware about 7 years after Samsung did. So I don't know how this is going to go, but I hear it's really, really large and perhaps even quite like an iPad when you unfold it. It's all going to be unveiled today, so stay tuned for that.
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8: Here's your Q104 forecast. Highs level off around 92 today under mainly sunny skies. Winds out of the southwest, 8 to 15 miles an hour. Chance for showers tonight, lows around 72. Mainly cloudy skies. Tomorrow, storms likely. 88. Mid-80s Friday with storms likely. Warmer Saturday with highs in the upper 80s. Chance for storms continues. That's your local forecast update. I'm meteorologist Ray Miller from the Q104 Weather Center. Currently 81.
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0: Cameron Whitcomb. It's Kingdom of Fear. It's Molly J. Well, South Park has officially changed its name to South America for its 29th season, taking a jab apparently at Donald Trump's recent antics to rename U.S. locations. South Park, they are very quick to poke fun at serious issues. And here we are with South America coming for its 29th season.
1: 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Prizes will not be mailed or delivered. Any winner under the age of 18 must be accompanied by a parent or legal guardian. No trade or cash equivalent will be awarded for any contest prize. Any person or persons found to be in violation of these contest rules before, during, or after their respected contest or giveaway will be disqualified and will not be eligible for future contests or giveaways.
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2: ABC News, I'm Sherry. Preston, the price of oil has surpassed $100 a barrel for the first time since July after the U.S. and Iran traded strikes again on ships in the Middle East. Brent crude jumping nearly 3%. The average price for gas now over $4.20 a gallon, according to AAA. Republicans gathering in Dallas for their first midterm convention. ABC Deputy Political Director Ben Siegel.
3: The Attorney General Todd Blanche, the president's former personal lawyer, will be speaking along with Secretary of Health and Human Services Robert Kennedy and some other officials from the administration. So that is maybe a departure from what we've seen in the past. But by and large, this is a rally for the president's most fervent supporters. He has told them to pretend that he is on the ballot this year, and this is an effort to really gin up that excitement.
2: The NTSB will today interview the pilot and co-pilot of the Amazon cargo plane that crashed in Miami, killing five people in a cleaning van. Apple's new CEO will unveil its latest generation of iPhones today, including possibly a foldable one. This is ABC News.
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1: 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Always keeping you weather aware.
2: Here's your Q104 forecast. Highs level off around 92 today under mainly sunny skies. Winds out of the southwest, 8 to 15 miles an hour. Chance for showers tonight, lows around 72. Mainly cloudy skies. Tomorrow, storms likely, 88. Mid-80s Friday with storms likely. Warmer Saturday with highs in the upper 80s. Chance for storms continues. That's your local forecast update. I'm meteorologist Ray Miller from the Q104 Weather Center. Right now, it's 82 degrees.
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0: The weekend and blinding lights. It's Molly J. Well, Jimmy Kimmel's long-running late-night show is apparently going to wrap up in May of next year, marking the end of a 24-year run. Sources indicate that ABC won't be renewing Kimmel's contract, which is a year-to-year deal that grants him a unique level of flexibility in the industry. He's been doing his thing since 2003. He's had a few hiccups along the way, but if you love Jimmy Kimmel, you're going to enjoy him for one more year only before he says goodbye.
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0: 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Right before I was trying to fall asleep, my mind is racing a million miles a minute, right? 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
10: Here's your Q104 forecast. Highs level off around 92 today under mainly sunny skies, winds out of the southwest, 8 to 15 miles an hour. Chance for showers tonight, lows around 72. Mainly cloudy skies. Tomorrow, storms likely, 88. Mid-80s Friday with storms likely. Warmer Saturday with highs in the upper 80s. Chance for storms continues. That's your local forecast update. I'm meteorologist Ray Miller from the Q104 Weather Center. Right now, it's 84 degrees.
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3: Here's your Q104 forecast. Mainly sunny skies this afternoon with daytime highs approaching 92. Southwesterly winds 8 to 15 miles an hour. Partly cloudy skies. Tonight chance for showers. Lows dip down to about 72. Daytime highs approaching 88. Tomorrow thunderstorms likely. Storms likely Friday and Saturday. 85 Friday, 88 Saturday. That's your local forecast update. I'm meteorologist Ray Miller from the Q104 Weather Center. Right now it's 86 degrees.
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It's Molly J. Happy Wednesday to you. Happy first day of the NFL season. More music next with Maroon 5 and Bruno Mars right after Lovely the Band.

0: Bruno Mars and Risk It All. And if you are over the age of 60 and find yourself making midnight bathroom trips, you're not alone. Waking up once a night to use the potty is pretty common, but heading to the bathroom twice or more, that could actually signify a bigger issue. This is what experts are calling nocturia. All right. This is when we wake up more than once to use the bathroom as we're sleeping. They say that making these frequent trips throughout your sleep cycle could actually be more likely to suffer serious injuries along the night. So just remember, maybe don't have that cup of water before you go to sleep. Just might help your eyes.
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5: Here's your Q104 forecast. Mainly sunny skies this afternoon with daytime highs approaching 92. Southwesterly winds 8 to 15 miles an hour. Partly cloudy skies. Tonight chance for showers. Lows dip down to about 72. Daytime highs approaching 88. Tomorrow thunderstorms likely. Storms likely Friday and Saturday. 85 Friday, 88 Saturday. That's your local forecast update. I'm meteorologist Ray Miller from the Q104 Weather Center. Currently 88.
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0: down to about 72. Daytime highs approaching 88 tomorrow. Thunderstorms likely. Storms likely Friday and Saturday. 85 Friday, 88 Saturday. That's your local forecast update. I'm meteorologist Ray Miller from the Q104 Weather Center. Currently 88.
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0: Well, the NFL season officially kicks off tonight with a rematch between the last year's Super Bowl. The Seahawks taking on the Patriots, and you can catch the action tonight on NBC. Now, maybe you're not so much of a football fan, and you're looking to laugh. The season premiere of The Paper, which is, of course, the spinoff of The Office, is now officially out on Peacock. So be sure to check those couple of things on the little tube today.
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0: You ever think that your phone or smartwatch or something is listening to you? Chances are they are. Now there is a rumor that the LG smart TVs have been eavesdropping on you. This is a joint investigation by Gamers Nexus and Level One Techs that have revealed that LG smart TVs store voice command logs locally in unencrypted plain text and then upload them once reconnected to the internet. So just saying, your LG smart TV is most likely listening to every single thing you're doing.
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13: Here's your Q104 forecast. Mainly sunny skies this afternoon with daytime highs approaching 92. Southwesterly winds 8 to 15 miles an hour. Partly cloudy skies. Tonight chance for showers. Lows dip down to about 72. Daytime highs approaching 88. Tomorrow thunderstorms likely. Storms likely Friday and Saturday. 85 Friday, 88 Saturday. That's your local forecast update. I'm meteorologist Ray Miller from the Q104 Weather Center. Currently 88.
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0: New research is actually showing that this time of year, we probably weigh as little right now as we will all year. I mean, think about it. We're in like that valley between Labor Day cookouts and Halloween candy begins. You know what I mean?
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1: ABC News, I'm Wayne Cabot. Brent crude just surged past $100 a barrel as targets come under fire by both sides in the U.S. war on Iran. In Iran, traces of uranium at undeclared sites have international inspectors reporting Iran to the U.N. Security Council for the first time in 20 years. China and Russia, though, hold veto power. ABC's Elizabeth Schulze says some of the people in tech, some of the top folks, are worried we humans have already lost control of AI.
2: A researcher at Anthropic, the company behind Claude, posted late Tuesday that he quit. He wrote that the people building AI earnestly believe that it could kill us all by the end of the decade. This is not a marketing stunt.
1: OpenAI's chief scientist warning that AI models are becoming superhuman with their ability to break in and out of computer systems. New technology allows the TSA to screen water bottles to see if there's actual water in there, and they're considering letting people in pre-check carry that water through security. This is ABC News.
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7: Here's your Q104 forecast. Sunshine mixed with clouds at times this afternoon, with daytime highs approaching 92. Winds out of the southwest, 8 to 15 miles an hour. Partly cloudy skies. Tonight, slight chance of thunderstorms. Lows dip down to about 72. Cloudy skies with a few peaks of sun. Tomorrow, thunderstorms likely. Daytime highs approaching 84. That's your local forecast update. I'm meteorologist Ray Miller from the Q104 Weather Center. Currently 90.
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0: I really can't believe that this show is still on the air, but it is doing good, entering its fourth and final season, The Walking Dead, Daryl Dixon. Yes, if you've been watching this for, I feel like, decades, you might be happy to find out that Jimmy Smits is set to join the final season of The Walking Dead, Daryl Dixon. It's going to be premiering next year, and he's starring as Captain Alejandro Perkins, who is a former U.S. Navy officer and medical doctor who's kind of carved out a unique niche in the apocalypse. So look forward to that next
1: year. 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

0: It's Molly J. Thanks for making me a part of your day. I've got more music coming up next with Halsey and Miles Smith plus Zara Larsson's banger. It's all happening in just a few short minutes, so stay right here.
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14: Here's your Q104 forecast. Sunshine mixed with clouds at times this afternoon, with daytime highs approaching 92. Winds out of the southwest, 8 to 15 miles an hour. Partly cloudy skies. Tonight, slight chance of thunderstorms. Lows dip down to about 72. Cloudy skies with a few peaks of sun. Tomorrow, thunderstorms likely. Daytime highs approaching 84. That's your local forecast update. I'm meteorologist Ray Miller from the Q104 Weather Center. Currently 90.
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0: All right, so think about all of the funny cat photos and videos that infest your social media feeds. Our feline overlords have sneakily solidified themselves into a staple of internet humor, which is why we're all asked to take a break from sharing cat memes and videos today. It's officially known as a day without cats on the internet. So for all you cat lovers, I'm sorry, this just isn't your day today.
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1: ABC News, I'm Wayne Cabot. Calling it ethnic cleansing, the British Foreign Secretary is punishing Israel over seizing Palestinian homes, banning imports of Jewish goods from the West Bank. ABC's Tom Sufi Bird.
2: This wasn't just the UK. France and Canada also joining Britain in announcing these bans on imports of Jewish products from the occupied West Bank. And five other European countries have already taken similar measures. Other European countries are in favor of the broad principle if it were taken at the European level.
1: Israel now closing Britain's consulate in East Jerusalem. Iran says UN inspectors are fabricating their report of uranium traces at undeclared sites, calling it a pretext. Brent crude surging past $100 a barrel. The White House is offering no evidence to support the president's new claim that two firefighters carried him from ground zero where a building was in danger of falling. The White House says the president was relaying his experience of a city reeling. This is ABC News.
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7: Here's your Q104 forecast. Mainly sunny skies this afternoon with daytime highs approaching 92. Winds out of the southwest, 8 to 15 miles an hour. Partly cloudy tonight, slight chance for storms, lows around 72. Thunderstorms likely tomorrow, daytime highs approaching 84. More clouds than sun, 84. Friday with thunderstorms likely, 88. Saturday, storms continue. That's your local forecast update. I'm meteorologist Ray Miller from the Q104 Weather Center. Right now, it's 91 degrees.
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2: A new study says your excess body fat can be blamed on your grandparents doing this. I'm a big boy. 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You can send me your guess there and also see a picture of me. A new study says your excess body fat can be blamed on your grandparents doing this. I got a lot of extra flab. But my grandparents never did this. So I don't understand the impossible question. It's not what you think. A new study says your excess body fat can be blamed on your grandparents doing this. 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

0: chance for a celebrity birthday list today on The Jeremy Show. Adam Sandler, 60 years old. Stop looking at me, Swan. I love him so much. He's 60. Hugh Grant from Notting Hill, Love Actually, all those other romantic, boring movies, 66. Michael Bublé is 51. And Eric Stone Street, Cam on Modern Family. By the way, everybody says that I look like him. I don't know if I see it. He's 55 today.
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8: Here's your Q10 forecast. Mainly sunny skies this afternoon with daytime highs approaching 92. Winds out of the southwest, 8 to 15 miles an hour. Partly cloudy tonight, slight chance for storms. Lows around 72. Thunderstorms likely tomorrow. Daytime highs approaching 84. More clouds than sun. 84 Friday with thunderstorms likely. 88 Saturday, storms continue. That's your local forecast update. I'm meteorologist Ray Miller from the Q104 Weather Center. Right now, it's 91 degrees.
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0: You've got the Jeremy Show, and Kim Kardashian and Kanye West both show up for North's concert. Am I the only one that thinks they've got their hands completely full with this kid? Both attended 13-year-old North West's first headlining concert in Chicago, apparently watching from opposite balconies. As probably should be the case.
1: 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Winners must appear in person with proper positive legal identification to claim any prize Monday through Friday, excluding holidays, within 30 days, or the prize will be forfeited. Prizes will not be mailed or delivered. Any winner under the age of 18 must be accompanied by a parent or legal guardian. No trade or cash equivalent will be awarded for any contest prize. Any person or persons found to be in violation of these contest rules before, during, or after their respective contest or giveaway will be disqualified and will not be eligible for future contests or giveaways.
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1: ABC News, I'm Wayne Cabot. Saudi Arabia says Iran-backed Houthis attacked targets in the Gulf today, didn't say what, and oil surging to $101 a barrel. Highest all summer, President Trump telling reporters.

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5: Here's your Q10 forecast. Mainly sunny skies this afternoon with daytime highs approaching 92. Winds out of the southwest, 8 to 15 miles an hour. Partly cloudy tonight, slight chance for storms, lows around 72. Thunderstorms likely tomorrow, daytime highs approaching 84, more clouds than sun. 84 Friday with thunderstorms likely, 88 Saturday, storms continue. That's your local forecast update. I'm meteorologist Ray Miller from the Q104 Weather Center. Right now, 90.
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2: A new study says your excess body fat can be blamed on your grandparents doing this. I'm a big boy. You've seen me, right? Facebook.com/Jeremy on the air. You can send me your guess there and also see a picture of me. A new study says your excess body fat can be blamed on your grandparents doing this. I got a lot of extra flab. But my grandparents never did this. So I don't understand the impossible question. It's not what you think. A new study says your excess body fat can be blamed on your grandparents doing this. It's a bad habit. Good luck. Jeremy Show's Impossible Question.
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11: Here's your Q104 forecast. Mainly sunny skies this afternoon with daytime highs approaching 92. Winds out of the southwest, 8 to 15 miles an hour. Partly cloudy tonight, slight chance for storms, lows around 72. Thunderstorms likely tomorrow, daytime highs approaching 84, more clouds than sun. 84, Friday with thunderstorms likely, 88, Saturday, storms continue. That's your local forecast update. I'm meteorologist Ray Miller from the Q104 Weather Center. Right now, 90.
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0: suspect has not been apprehended.
1: Several agencies are involved in the search for Perks, including the FBI. He is considered, quote, armed and dangerous. I'm Joe Lincoln.
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8: Here's your Q104 forecast. Mainly sunny skies this afternoon with daytime highs approaching 92. Winds out of the southwest, 8 to 15 miles an hour. Partly cloudy tonight, slight chance for storms, lows around 72. Thunderstorms likely tomorrow, daytime highs approaching 84. More clouds than sun, 84. Friday with thunderstorms likely, 88. Saturday, storms continue. That's your local forecast update. I'm meteorologist Ray Miller from the Q104 Weather Center. Currently, it's 91 degrees.
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2: Never once did I ever see my grandparents doing this. Our Impossible Question today. A new study says your excess body fat can be blamed on your grandparents doing this. The answer, I thought it was overfeeding you. Oh, honey, you want something for breakfast? My grandma had breakfast, dinner, lunch. Breakfast, dinner, supper. And I mean, she would feed you so well. The answer is smoking. Congrats to Bailey and her mom for answering the question. Jeremy Show's Impossible Question. Thanks for playing along today.
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0: Meghan Markle and Harry... I was going to say Harry Styles. Harry and Meghan are back in Britain, but the king is making it clear their return doesn't change their status as non-working royals. They are not going to be official in any capacity. He just gets to see his grandkids a little more often.
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4: Here's your Q10 forecast. Mainly sunny skies this afternoon with daytime highs approaching 92. Winds out of the southwest, 8 to 15 miles an hour. Partly cloudy tonight, slight chance for storms, lows around 72. Thunderstorms likely tomorrow, daytime highs approaching 84. More clouds than sun, 84. Friday with thunderstorms likely, 88. Saturday, storms continue. That's your local forecast update. I'm meteorologist Ray Miller from the Q104 Weather Center. Currently, it's 91 degrees.
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0: Thank you for listening to The Jeremy Show. 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And Kim Kardashian and Kanye West showed up for their daughter Northwest's first hand lighting concert in Chicago, but they watched from opposite balconies. I don't blame her.
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4: 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And we are going to talk Kentucky football with Coach Stein for the next hour. You can send in your questions via the Clark's Pump and Shop text line, 859-203-1234. 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
5: Steps up, throws over the middle, touchdown, Kentucky! 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

0: Martin Garrix and Ed Sheeran here on this Hump Day playlist. Lock it in. There's more of your favorites to come, including a surprise from the late 90s, a band that had a big hit. And at one point, their frontman told Spin Magazine he had recorded the song in the nude in the studio. I don't know if it's true, but I got lit and more coming up next.
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0: Gaga and Bruno Mars. And yes, autumn is just around the corner now, which means a new season of Saturday Night Live is about to begin later this month. We have a little insight today about what to expect on the new season. Now, there is some cast change-ups. Chloe Fineman has officially left the cast, and so has Martin Harrelly. I think that's how you say his name. He was one part of Please Don't Destroy, the trio that was making comedy shorts for quite a long time, and then they sort of split up when John Higgins left Saturday Night Live. Martin went to focus on writing, and Ben Marshall became one of the actors. Well, Martin will no longer be on the writing team for SNL. Ben will be sticking around along with a few new cast members as well. The new season begins in just a couple of weeks, season 52 of Saturday Night Live. For now, coming up, though, we got more great sounds right here. So stick around on Deck, Snow Patrol, Somber, and more on the way.
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2: Here's your Q104 forecast. Slight chance of thunderstorms tonight. Otherwise, partly cloudy skies. Lows dip down to about 72. Winds out of the southwest, 5 to 10 miles an hour. Cloudy skies with a few peaks of sun. Tomorrow, thunderstorms likely. High temperatures reach up to 84. Partly cloudy skies with fog tomorrow night. Thunderstorms likely. Lows dip down to about 66. That's your local forecast update. I'm meteorologist Ray Miller from the Q104 Weather Center. Right now, it's 88 degrees.
3: Q104.